0: WDR 4.
1: Some things in life are bad, they can really make you mad. Other things just make you swear and curse. When you're chewing on life's gristle, don't grumble, give a whistle.

WDR 4. We got it together, didn't we? 80er und die größten Klassiker. We've definitely got our thing together, don't we, baby?

I can easily feel myself slipping and slipping more and more ways. That super world of my own. Nobody but you.